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1: And now for my next number, I'd like to return to the classics. Perhaps the most famous classic in all the world of music.

0: everyone. This is Billy McCluskey from Palm Springs reporting for NBC Sports of America. 20 seconds to the start of the 31st Formula Race on a hot Sunday.
1: Puoi ascoltarci anche online. 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